U-N-I-T-Y, that spells unity. That's what we need. At least that's what Queen Latifah said. And she is quite the amazing woman. She is obviously a recording artist, actress, singer as well. I think she's done Broadway. She's done it all. She's incredible. Queen Latifah, U-N-I-T-Y. Before that, we heard from Kenny Burke, Keep Rising to the Top. Respect yourself. Yeah, that's what the Staples singer said. And I kicked that whole segment off with something by me. Song was entitled Stand Up. Yeah, that's what I want you to do. Stand up and represent yourself. What's up, everybody? It's me, your man, Will Downing, a.k.a. the Prince of Sophisticated Soul, keeping this positivity going. Here's something about my man, my very good friend, Brother D-Train. Keep on.

There are some songs that just stand the test of time. That's one of them, or at least the message in that song is still relevant today. Wake up, everybody. Yeah, that's what Harold Melvin and the Blue Note said, obviously featuring the vocal stylings of the late, great Mr. Teddy Pendergrass. Before that, we heard from Soul to Soul, Keep on Moving, Don't Stop. No, Earth, Wind, and Fire gave us Shining Star. And I kicked that whole segment off with my very good friend D-Train with that excellent message, trying to tell you to keep on. What up, everybody? It's me, your man, Will Downing, a.k.a. the Prince of Sophisticated Soul. One of my all-time favorite groups is here. Maze featuring Mr. Frankie Beverly. And they said that we are one, right here on the wind down.

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daughter. 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

0: What a beautiful thing. 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See ya.
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1: What up, everybody? It's me, your man, Will Downing, a.k.a. the Prince of Sophisticated Soul. You ready to go on that musical journey, that roller coaster, huh? We're going to be up. We're going to be down. We're going to play some jazz. We're going to play some R&B. We're going to play some classic. We're going to play some new. We're just going to have ourselves a great time on today's Wind Down.

Let them know, Donnie, that's what a woman really means. If you don't know, now you know, you know. Yeah, Donnie Hathaway, what a woman really means. Prior to that, I played his daughter, Layla. The name of the song was Dealing. Here I Go Again. That was given to you by me, your host, Will Downing. And I kicked the whole show off today with a classic. Yeah, Weather Report with Birdland. What's up, everybody? It's me, your man, Will Downing. Time for interpretations. One song by two artists, as simple as that. Right here on the Wind Down.

The interpretation of the classic song Ain't No Sunshine. The artist, that was Pink Sweats. Yes, you heard me correctly. Pink, yeah, the color pink. And imagine a pair of sweats. Yeah, sweatpants. Pink sweats. And on the album cover, he's got on a pair of pink sweats. So that's the artist. Of course, before that, I played the old Ridge Inn. Now, by the one and only Mr. Bill Withers, the late, great Bill Withers, the legendary Bill Withers. All right, that's Interpretations. What up, everybody? It's me, your man, Will Downing, a.k.a. the Prince of Sophisticated Soul. Here's something by the Shindellas, right here on the Wind Down.

The name of the song is Blast Off. Yeah, the artist, that is Silk Sonic. You should know their voices by now, so I don't even have to back announce, but they've had enough hits. They had plenty of hits. Once again, the name of the song was Blast Off. Before them, we heard from Snarky Puppy. The name of the song was Clyroy. Trey Carr gave us Hidden Agenda. Really, really enjoyed that song. And I kicked that whole segment off with Last Night Was Good For My Soul, the Shindellas. What up, everybody? It's me, your man, Will Downing. Time to put an artist in the spotlight. Today, I'm choosing my old friend, brother Eugene Wow, right here on the Wind Down.

Yeah, that's the R&B that I remember right there. Yeah, the artist in the spotlight today, the one and only Mr. Yeah, that's the R&B that I remember right there. Yeah, the artist in the spotlight today, the one and only Mr. Eugene Wild right there.

What up, everybody? It's me, your man, Will Downing, just giving you a new music alert, new music alert. The artist, her name is Beth. Yeah, and I've played some of Beth's music here before. This is brand new by her. The name of the song is Ooh, and you're hearing it right here on my show, The Wind Down.

That is the title of the song. The artist, once again, her name is Beth. And maybe you've seen Beth with Kim, or maybe in the past you saw her with like an Anita Baker or someone like that. But she is an amazing artist in her own right. So once again, that is Beth. The name of the song is Ooh. What's up, everybody? It's me, your man, Will Downing, a.k.a. the Prince of Sophisticated Soul. This is one of my mentors. When I was coming up, this man taught me just about everything I know about music. His name is Hubert Eaves III, and he has finally put out an album. Hallelujah. He's been telling me about this album for over 40 years, and I am not exaggerating, probably more than that. Here is Hubert's interpretation of Round Midnight. Yes, the classic Round Midnight, right here on the Wine.

out and just chill. Yeah, that's Music Soul Child right there, aka Music. The name of that song was Just Friends. Before that, we heard from the Fresh Prince, yeah, Will Smith, along with DJ Jazzy Jeff. Yeah, say what you want about him, man. It's a cold joint right there. That song was a beast and still is, Summertime. And I kicked the whole show off today with Maze featuring Frankie Beverly. Yeah, Frankie is from Philadelphia. There you go. Putting the spotlight on Philadelphia artists today. Here's a group I'm not sure if you knew was from Philly. Hall & Oates, right here on The Wind Down.

Boy, they have recorded some iconic songs. That is Boyz II Men, like I really had to tell you that. I'll Make Love to You. I've yet to see their show in Vegas. Have you checked it out yet? Well, you know, maybe we'll go together. Go check them out, all right? Before that, we heard from Teddy P. Yeah, Theodore Pendergrass, a.k.a. Teddy Pendergrass. Love, TKO. Far Away was given to us by Kindred. Before that, we heard from Jill Scott, Living Her Life Like It's Golden, Golden, and I kicked that whole segment off with I Can't Go For That. Yeah, Hall and Oates. What up, everybody? It's me, your man, Will Downing, putting the spotlight on artists from Philadelphia. Artists like this woman right here. Miss Patti LaBelle, you, my friends, are listening to my show, The Wind Down.

classic by the one and only Mr. Billy Paul, Me and Mrs. Jones. Boy, my father used to love that song. My mother, well, not so much, but my dad loves him some Billy Paul. Before that, we heard from Jasmine Sullivan, Pick Up Your Feelings, the classic song by the one and only, that duo. Yeah, McFadden and Whitehead, that song was used at every graduation. Ain't no stopping us now. And I kicked that whole segment off with Miss Patti LaBelle with Lady Marmalade. What's up, everyone? It's me, your man, Will Downing, putting the spotlight on artists from Philadelphia, artists like the Three Degrees, right here on the Wind Down.

You must be my soul sister. That's Bilal right there. Always love that song. Hey, y'all, it's me, your man, Will Downing. I have an exclusive song for you right here and right now. Probably the most important song and the hardest song that I've ever recorded. For those of you who don't know, my daughter, Aaron Siobhan Downing, passed away on January the 11th, 2023. Unfortunately, took her own life. I miss her dearly. So I wrote a song to celebrate her life. God bless you and enjoy till we meet again.

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2: I'm Robin Black, the music journalist. Welcome to my show. And we're going to start off with some funky stuff. Yeah, it's Down to the Bone. Up

That was two songs together, one The Whispers, One for the Money, and Teddy Prendergast, and it's called 2 AM.

0: I found this particular song all the way from USA, and would you believe it was in a charity shop. And the group's called The Four Flights, and the song is All I Want Is You. Lovely harmonies.
1: Oh,

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Let Me Get Closer. Nice fast number.

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Anyway, here's a group called State Department, and it's just called Slow Love, and it's a fast number.

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This is Isaac Hayes and Wendy Morton, and it's just called I Love You in Memphis.

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That was by Woody Cunningham. He used to be the lead singer with Clear. And the song is called As Love Has Taken Over.

That particular tune you've just heard there is played an awful lot in big venues, and it was modern soul at its best. It's the Patterson Twins, Need Your Love.

That was classic smooth jazz, and the singers there were Brandi Wells and Charlene Holloway, and it's called The Plateau.

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And this is a group called Hughes Corporation, and the big hit is Rock the Boat.

Smooth jazz there. That was fantastic. That was by Vincent Ngala, and the song is On the Move. The last song, and it's by Darwin, is the group, and it's featuring Michael McDonald, and the song is Every Day. Thanks for listening. Take care. I'll see you next time.

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1: Hey, I'm Robin Black, the music journalist. Welcome to my show, and we're going to start off with a jazz fusion here by Dave Koz. You Make Me Smile.

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And I hope you like the presentations I put forward for your entertainment.

classic 70s music this time here. It's by Timmy Thomas. Can't We Live Together? This was actually produced at TK Records in Florida.

You'll recognise this particular voice. It's Jerry Butler, and this is a particular song called Cooling Out, and this was produced at Sigma Studios in Philadelphia.

particular record I found when I went to America. I went to a lot of junk shops and I found some beauties. And this is one. It's called Vibes Inc. And it's just called Slow Down.

was a diva in every sense. It's Phyllis Hyman, and this called Old Friend. This was the last album she ever made at Philadelphia International Records.

What you heard there, folks, was a group all the way from the UK, and they're still going strong, and that particular song is Every Day by Incognito.

That was some smooth jazz on a mellow sound. And that was Boney James. And the song is Future Soul.

0: Mercy, mercy, mercy, mercy. Thank you.
1: Heard there was an icon of jazz music. It's Cannonball Adderley, and it's called Mercy, Mercy, Mercy, and it's live.

Heard there, folks, was a legend, and you'll recognise his voice straight away because it's Wilson Pickett, and the song is Love Never Let Me Down. And this is from an album called American Idol, and it was out on Motown.

0: I'm taking you back to the 70s this time. It's the Jones Girls. Make Me Love Somebody. This is on Philadelphia International Records.
1: Yes, darling, I know we've been shacking up for quite a long time. And you're getting a lot of problems.

particular song you just heard there was by Bobby Womack, and the song is Trust in Me. This is when his very early days when he was in Muscle Shoals with United Artists Records.

will recognise this particular song. It's by Lowerell. And it's called Mellow Mellow Right On. And guess where that was produced? It's Sigma Studios in Philadelphia.

Here's a guy that I actually rate, and he is a great soul singer. It's Rocky Robbins, and it's called Hang On. This is when he was with A&M Records. This is my last song, and it's by Beverly and Dwayne, and it's called We've Got to Stick Together. Thanks for listening. Take care, and I'll see you next time.

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3: 2 million records sold in Nigeria. 32 number ones in Botswana. Declared filthy in 20 countries. Ladies and gentlemen, it gives me great pleasure to introduce... Pumping thick, creamy dollops of loveliness into your ear holes. Des Mitchell.
4: Well, he's not Des Mitchell, cool, no, sir.
3: You can clap now.

So welcome along, Soul Kitchen. That's how we do it. Kicked off with Bobby Caldwell. That song has been running around my head the last week. 1978, What You Won't Do for Love. Alison Limerick, I Need Your Loving, 1990. Emotions, So I Can Love You. The original of that was 1970, The Marvelettes, their version 79. Huge Grooves with Jeffrey Osborne. The Voice, definitely. Baby, If You Only Knew. 2007, Glenn Jones, Show Me, 1983. Playing that one for my brother, Funky Bunny, rest in peace, bro. He was a big Glenn Jones fan. Zap, Computer Love, 1985. Neo, Miss Independent, it was 2008. And this is Tevin Campbell, 1992. I heard this on a movie during the week. I thought, that's a Soul Kitchen track, gotta play that. Can We Talk?

0: Tevin, Can We Talk, 1992. It's a tune.
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0: Easy. Mary J. Blige. It was 1994, Mary J. doing Mary Jane.

is Soul Kitchen. You with me, Des Mitchell, playing your tunes. Oh yes, beautiful tunes, soulful tunes. Always the first hour, we keep it nice and cool, relaxed, almost chill, sometimes too chill. And then the second hour, we go dancing. Meanwhile, 1977, Barry White, check.

Now, I've started playing this again just because it's such a good track and I'd forgotten about it for a very, very long time. Track by Lorel called Mellow Mellow. Right on. And if you're having one of those days or one of those moments where you just need to relax, chill, and get back into it, this is for you.

0: So 4 o'clock in the morning, Bananas, Tenerife. We could drop this and the whole place would sing all the way through the track. Good time. Soul Kitchen with me, Des Mitchell. That's so we do it. Rocking easy.
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0: 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So I thought, let's do a show. 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

0: Well, the soulful has come to an end. Pretty everything. 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

Well, hello to you, and to you. How you doing? It's Paul J here for another edition of From Me to You. And I've started the show off with my favourite record of all time. It didn't get into the show last week. We finished with my favourite tune in my top 100. Well, I had to play it. From 1980, the master George Duke, from A Brazilian Love Affair, and that's the title track, Brazilian Love Affair. And because I was in that little Brazilian Love Affair mode, we just followed that up with Freddie Joachim and Summer Breeze from his Midway album. So, anyway, it's another edition. How you doing? Welcome to you. Welcome to you and welcome to you. We've got some great music today. We've gone back to the old format. We've got rid of all the best ofs, and we're back to the same format. So the second hour, we're going to be focusing on our golden hour, and I'll tell you about that shortly. But let's move on with the music. Let's chat more music. I've got a double coming up from Leroy Hudson. I don't think I've played any Leroy Hudson on my shows till now. Let's put that right.

How good is that? That is Leroy Hudson from the Closer to the Source album, and In the Mood. I love when it just breaks down. It goes, doom, doo, doo, doo, doo, doo. Anyway, before that was from 1992, Leroy Hudson's from his Shades of Love EP, and Share Your Love. So, it's Paul J here again. Wow, I made it. God spared me for another week. So, he's left me to do this show. So, what have we got on the show today? Well, we've got a trio of Earth, Wind and Fire influence tracks that got me in a chokehold. We've got some Donny Hathaway. We've got Terry Tobin. And the second hour, we're going to be dedicating that to 1985. I've got some lovely gems in there and some off-the-wall tracks that I love, I adore. And because the show is from me to you, it's me playing those tracks especially for you.

from 2001, that is Ray and Christian featuring the vocals of Bobby Womack and Get a Life. Yeah, Get a Life. I'm going to play that one for Amanda because she's a massive fan of Bobby Womack's voice. So that one there going out especially to you. Okay, up and coming. We've got three tracks which are all kind of, they've got an Earth, Wind & Fire influence. I don't know if you can work it out, but hey, let's kick it off. It's a great track from Jewel. And see you soon. Soon you'll see the way. One day I'm going to be good at this job.

from the album Illumination, that is Liberation by Earth, Wind & Fire from 2005. And before that, we had Jewel and Soon You'll See the Way. You see, I can say it this time, Soon You Can See the Way. And that sounds so Earth, Wind & Fire-ish. And the next track is going to be by Perry and Sandlin, which is Kevin Sandlin and Phil Perry, as a duo before Phil Perry went solo and after they were in the Montclairs group. So this one is their rendition of a song which was made popular by Earth, Wind & Fire, but they didn't do the original, but they made it popular.

gosh, what vocals there. That is Perry and Sandlin, which is Kevin Sandlin and Phil Perry, I'll get it right, from 1980. And oh my God, what a great song. I love that. The album is called For Those Who Love, and I love that track, and I should be playing more from that album. I got so much music to play, and I try to fit it all in, but hey, I've been on the air for nearly 1 year. Can you believe it? Me here at Sonic Stream Radio, been at nearly a year. I think next week it'd be a year anniversary. So I'll have to think of some nice tunes to play for that show over the last, find some of the best ones over the last year. Anyway, let's shut up and get on with it. I've got this one. This is Terry Tobin. I do love this tune.

The album is called Love Infinity. That's Terry Tobin and Free. If you've just joined us, where have you been? We've been here for 45 minutes, but hey, welcome aboard. Come in, take a seat. We're here every Sunday afternoon between 2 and 4. There are repeats in the week, normally on a Monday morning between 10 and 12, depending on when you're listening to it. So I've already told you the second hour, we've gone back to our golden hour in the second hour of the show. And this week, we're going to be focusing on 1985.

best. Nothing but smooth, great music here on Sonic Stream Radio. It's me, Paul J. It's the From Me to You show, and I'm playing you the tracks that really matter to me. And that's a good one there. Dana Divine. And So Easy. So we've got two more tracks before we get to the top of the hour to squeeze in. And the second hour, we're going to be focusing on 1985. And in that year, I'll be playing some tracks by Collage, by Change, by Juicy, and by Freddie Jackson. So hopefully there's going to be something in there that's going to float your boat. Okay, up next we have a track by Donny Hathaway. It's from a recording studio and it's never was released properly, but I have this one. Great track, Memory of Our Love.

How good is that? That's Donny Hathaway, recorded in 1973, released in 2013. And thank you to my good friend, John Corliss, for sending me that track back in 2013. My gosh, it's been there and I love it. Donny Hathaway, Memory of Our Love. So one more before we move into 1985. And this track here from 1983, haven't played it in such a long time. James Ingram, the late, great James Ingram, have this one.

and it's your night. So we're into the second hour. You've made it through the first. Are you going to stay for the second? Well, we are focusing on 1985, and in that year, we got Pebro Bryson, Chapter 8, Change, and we've got Alexander O'Neill when he was sane.

Also kicking off our golden hour, 1985, Alexandra O'Neill. And you were meant to be my baby, not my girl. Featuring Jimmy Jam, Terry Lewis and Monty Moir, the what they call the secret, they were producing all the best tunes in 1985. And since they're from Minneapolis, I'm going to play one of my guilty secrets. It's this one. It's Tamara and the Sea and a track called Affection.

in 1985. I was mad for this album, so mad for it. Tamara and the Scene, and that's Affection, which features Jesse Johnson on guitar. So, some proper what's the axe? They call them axe, don't they? Just, if you could see me in the studio now, you'd see me doing my little guitar. Well, when I was younger, I used to use a broomstick, pretending that was a guitar. Anyway, that's too much information for you to know. Anyway, we're into 1985, my golden hour. The show will close this week with a classic from Luther Vandross from his album from 1985. I'm not going to tell you what that is, but why? It is definitely well worth the wait.

0: That is juicy.
1: Very, very juicy.
0: From 1985, the album's called It Takes Two, and that is Forever and Ever. Okay, so we've got another 40 minutes to squeeze as many tracks from 1985 in as I possibly can. And my first ballad to come in from 1985 is this, from One Way featuring Al Hudson. A real classic. I love this one. This is More Than Friends by Al Hudson.

That's a great song. One Way featuring Al Hudson. And the album's called Wrap Your Body from 1985. And More Than Friends, But Less Than Lovers. Anywho, we've still got to come. Chapter 8 of Bebo Bryson. And we're going to close the show with, if you can remember the album, I'm not going to say what it is, it's going to keep you thinking. The album that Luther Vandross released in 1985, there is a track on there that I haven't played in the longest time, and I'm so looking forward to playing that. Anyway, we're going to move on. We're going to take it up tempo. Have this one. How about some change?

The album is called Turn On Your Radio from 1985. That's Change. And Let's Go Together. My gosh, what great memories that has for me. I'm going to dedicate that one to Wugu Max, because I know he's going to love that tune there. Love that tune there. Got to see Change last year at the Southport Weekend. Oh my God, I just realised this is the Southport Weekend, the weekend. And all you people who are there enjoying yourselves, hope you enjoy yourself. I retired officially last year after I took my son to the weekend. So that was it. There's no more Southport Weekenders for me. I'm too old for all that stuff. Anyway, let's move on. We've still got five more tracks to play before the end of the show. So let's squeeze this one in. Collage. They had a few tracks and few hits in the 80s, and this is an album track that I absolutely adore. I don't know if you've heard this one before, but have this one.

I always felt that the lead singer had a Howard Hewitt kind of feel about his vocal. And I can hear it so much in that track. That is Collage from 1985 and Winners and Losers from the album Shine the Light. Shine the Light, another great track off that album. Great album. I don't play any rubbish to you here on Sonic Stream Radio. You do realise that. Anyway, we've got the From Me to You show. We close at 4 o'clock and we're going to be finishing the show with a track by Luther Vandross. Oh, yes, yes, yes. Looking forward to that. But until then, I've got another great funk classic. I remember playing this in the nightclubs back in the day. Oh, do you remember this one?

right, if there are any anoraks out there, like myself, and thinking, hang on, didn't that track come out in 1984? Well, the album came out in 1984, but the single, the 12-inch mix that I've just played, came out in 1985. So sit down and stop going on about it. It's not that important. He says, I know that if it was me on the other end, I would be cursing and going, hey, boss, you got the wrong one. Anyway, we've got three more tracks to go. We've got two ballads coming up for you. The first one is this one. It's from Peebo Bryson from the album Take No Prisoners. And this song, we have to lay it on for here, this tune, because this tune, yeah. Yes.

What a tune. Peebo Bryson, Take No Prisoners, and he wasn't taking any then. I'm in love. Oh my gosh, that song. Yes,

Peebo Bryson followed up with Chapter 8 and Don't Stop Loving Me. Okay, that is it. There is no more. I'm out of here. Thank you for joining me for From Me to You. Don't forget, if you get a chance, try and check out the Kitten Club on a Tuesday night between 10 and midnight. You'll find me there playing the best in smooth jazz. Okay, one more to go. I'm going to leave you with this. It's Luther Vandross from the album The Night I Fell in Love. And my sensitivity.

0: La cosa. 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
1: 1974, maybe 72 even, that had me boogieing around a dance floor. Manu Dibango. Oh, the wonderful soul, Makossa.
2: Well, that was funky.
1: Certainly was.

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De Lucas, You're Doing Me Wrong. Let's go back to 1980. The Lita Holloway.

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But that is the original, Lolita Holloway, Love Sensation.

0: Such a good tune that had me wriggling and jiggling around the studio. So we got 2 hours of good music coming your way. Sit back, relax, and enjoy the show.
1: Yeah, that's cool.
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0: 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PL Sweets, Dungeon Jones, Prentice L. Thompson, and Leroy Burgess. 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

Music for a sunny day. So I hope the sun is shining wherever you may be. Certainly having a hot one here in the UK, that is for sure. Let's show you the way. That's the Afro remix. And talking about Afro mixes, what about this one from Stacey Kidd? The track's called I Love You.

I love it. I love you. Stacey Kidd, Brit, DJ, sort of producer extraordinaire. That is a well good record. Let's go back to 2021. Mr. Tune. DJ Spen on the edit. The track's called Still a Believer.

Mr. Tune, DJ Spen on the mix. And DJ Spen got a brand new album, came out on Sunday. I haven't got a copy of it yet, but I shall be putting some of his new stuff into the show next week. Let's go back to last year one more time. Ben West Beach. The times are changing.

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0: Well, that came out way back in 1981. The Joneses, Summer Groove. And that kind of got re-released under a different title, just called Moving On, by the Joneses. They changed a few of the words, but that's the original there for you, Summer Groove.
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0: Bring the music right up to date. Sounded like it came out in the 70s.

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Soulful Sound Unit. I Need Your Heart. Let's go back to 1975. 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
3: Now, are you ready? Let's do it. Let's go back. Further back. A little right there.

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Hope you like that. Happiness deep inside. Let's go back to 1974. We've got two tracks from 74 coming up right now. First one, Frankie Valli.

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I haven't played that in years. Frankie Valli, My Eyes Adored You. And as I said before, staying in 1974 from the album The Dreamer, this is Bobby Blue Band.

0: 1974. And I was a dice dealer working in a casino in Manchester. And on the late shift, when we finished at 4 o'clock, I wouldn't get home till about 5 in the morning. And my brain would be whizzing from working out all the bets for like 6 hours in the evening. That used to be my go-to album, The Dreamer. And that's the title track there. Well, not the title track, but the first track on the album there. It's called Ain't No Love in the Heart of the City.
1: Here's a bit of Motown magic.

0: Well, if you're saying to yourself, I don't remember that on Motown, well, that's because that was recorded at Motown in 1965 and produced by Smokey Robinson, but never saw the light of day until about 2005 on a compilation album. And then, of course, there was the film called Detroit that came out, and that was part of the soundtrack. That's Brenda Holloway, brilliant Brenda Holloway, Till Johnny Comes.
1: Super Soul.
0: Certainly was. This came out last year. Desi Holloway.

Desi Hollow rapping on that, and Norman Carter from the Delphonics singing that harmony there. Summer Breeze. Bit of a good tune from last year.

Well, that's the guy that gave us, give me a little sign, Brenton Wood there. I think you've got your fools mixed up. Well, that came out in 1967. This came out in 75. Bit of a good tune, Bill Harris.

Am I Hot? Bill Harris. 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Real sort of Van McCoy stuff, that is for sure. Okay, let's go back to 57. Jimmy Rogers.

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He's gone cuckoo in his head, obviously having a few relationship problems. The actual track's called What Have I Done? Brilliant, I love that. 1961 for this one, Clyde McFatter.

Little bitty pretty one, Clyde McFatter for you there. Going to bring the music right up to date. Played this song last week for the first time, so I thought I'd give it a re-spin this week. This is Kiralee Victor and Sorry Not Sorry.

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Such a good tune. Hungarian American Corrali Victor. Sorry, not sorry.

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I do, that is for sure. 1976. The Real Thing from Liverpool. We're rocking the planet.

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We were dancing to that 50 years ago this year. The real thing. That's the name of the song. And 2 years before that came out, this came out. ...1974... The Philly Devotions.

Well, I was just sitting here thinking how all the songs in the 70s, all the disco soul songs, had that very sort of high-pitched voice, didn't it? But it sounded really good. The Philly Devotion's there, and I just can't say goodbye. And while I'm talking, I had a message in the week from a couple of people, and they said how much they really enjoy my show, and they love all the different types of music and also the information I pass on in the show as well. So thank you for that. And they asked me for a special request. So, guys, this one is for you.

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Four Tops. That had me stomping around, that is for sure. So especially for Yanni and for Mark, that one is for you.

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That came out in 1975. That's all part of the Northern Soul story, I'm sure you know. And this next record is a record that originally was done as a cover-up, i.e. where they played the record and then said it was somebody else in it, Wigan. They said that this was Bobby Parris, but of course it wasn't. It was the Tempests.

Ah, great memories on that one. That's a Tempest Someday. Bring the music right up to date. Soulful sound unit. Second track from them tonight. Today.

Bit of a stomper, that is for sure. Soulful sound unit, give me your loving. And I wonder if I'll ever get to dance that on the dance floor. Hope so anyway. We're into the last two tracks. Bring the music not quite up to date. 2022 on this one. Samantha Blanchard there on vocals. Ralphie Rosario, DJ, producer on...

Well, it seems I got a little bit muddled at the beginning of the track. I said it was Ralphie Rosario on the mix. Actually, Ralphie Rosario is the DJ and he's on production. But that mix is the NYC mix by the one, the only, Mr. David Morales.

Well, can you believe it? We're almost into the last track. We are now. I played this in one of my shows when it first came out, way back in 2018. The band's called Nine Toes, Carl Cox on the mix. The track's called Finder.

And so, my lovely listeners, sad to say, it's time to say goodbye. So I hope you have

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kitchen. 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

That was Mark Mack, Visioners Project, with Running, cover version of The Far Side. And before that was Beat Fanatic with Capoeira.

0: Pugs in the Attic Productions back to back. Loose Lips by Sedgy. And before that was Zombie.
1: I want you to listen now.

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Tell me what we're doing.

0: Yeah, look over there. Ooh, damn. Hey, Chris. Is that
1: playing?
0: Why you got roller skates on? We had a disco.

Evil Vibrations by The Rebirth. And before that we had Class Action with Weekend, the Larry Levan remix from 1983.

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That's Rendezvous by Mitsu Da Beats featuring Mark DeClive Lowe. It was on Planet Groove from 2003. And before that we had Platinum Pied Pipers, 50 Ways to Leave Your Lover on Ubiquity from 2005.

You're listening to Javonte, a track called Flight 77. And before that, Strata remix by Venom on Brownswood.

That was Chris Bangs with Firebird from 2023 on Acid Jazz Records. This is the last track from me today. This is a Peche remix on a white label. Can't tell you any more than that. Thank you for listening. Hope to see you next week, same time, same place. Bye for now.

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1: You know what I'm doing? I'm taking a track from each show I've done over the past nearly 2 years. But you know what? This is Nelson Rangel from Georgia.

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1: And I'm just cruising on the show tonight. You know what I'm doing? I'm dipping in and out of all my shows. And I'm featuring a track from each show. So let's hope that we have a good one.

0: from the album The High Sacks of Love, Norman Brown. Special shouts going out to Mr. Wicker himself, Paul J. And we're staying with some of the classics. Frank McCool, Judah Seeley, Love Natural.
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0: taken from the show the 16th of July 2025. Angel in Paris. And this next track was featured on the 12th of August 2025 as well. I'm dipping into the catalogue of the shows I've done here. And it features Rayo Biju from the album Carousel. And it's Luja.
1: Hi, I'm in the studio with Frenchie on

0: I'm just taking the tracks random. And I'm going back to the July. The 6th of July, last year as well, I should say, 2025. And it's all the more right here with yours truly, featuring Kim Waters and Midnight Magic. How you doing? How you feeling? You know where you are?
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0: everybody. I'd like you to join me and Frenchie. Come listen to some good music and have a good time. A good time. A good time. A good time.
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0: We do this for the love here in the Kitten Club, myself, Paul J, on the Jazzy Tinge, more for jazz. And you got Paul Hobbs with Foundation. 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
1: From Nicholas Cole and Feelings, this is the legend himself, the Prince of Sophisticated Soul. Going into January,

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And he just said, I'm going to take the arm off my body and tap my back. What a song. And me doing my little bit of Paul J. That was a fantastic Prince, a sophisticated soul, easiness nicely, of course, for all you good people going home.

0: hands are so smooth. From the album Soulful Struts. Tom Reeves Jr. I'm your host, Call Me French. And of course,
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Join the Kitten Club with yours truly, they call me French. And this is now Loom.

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Jeff Logan, to Patchy Stewart, and On My Mind. 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
1: From Patchy Stewart, this is Now Gridlock, featuring BPM. 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
1: Yes, Christian Bailey here, long-time supporter of Bruce Q, friend, and as a promoter as well, always support Bruce in his nights, man. I know what I'm going to get. I'm going to get soul, funk, boogie, rock, disco, fling foot business. That's what I'm all about. So great that he was able to do it in Birmingham. I know he's a long-time alumni of places like the Rum Runner, places I was probably a little bit too young to experience, but I feel I get the vibe with this Liquid Fusion thing. Very respected in the game. Pure crate digger, if ever there was one. And as an ex-dancer himself, totally knew that, you know, to hit that sweet spot with the dancers. He knew what to play, what not to play. And then he went into live shows. Highlight for me was Azimuth, about 10, 15 years ago in the Zinc Bar, actually, which was down the road from the living room, which is the first place that I went. Fantastic place. Managed to bring my camera down, got some great footage that I'll never forget. And yeah, if there's one thing that's missing in the world right now, it's Liquid Fusion nights. Hopefully when all this coronavirus thing is over with, we can look at getting that back on the road, man, because we really need it right now. You know, it's the one thing that a lot of us need to get rid of all the troubles that we're having in our lives, and through music and dancing, no bad vibes. Big up yourself, Bruce, and long live Liquid Fusion. Peace.

Yes, yes, this is Alex Funzi representing the Co-op Presents and Selectors Assemble crew. Sending a big shout out to Bruce Q and all the Liquid Fusion crew. Celebrating 20 years in the game. Happy birthday and keep it locked.

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because it all happens here. There's a movement, and it's so fluid. It's beautiful. Bruce Q. Bruce Q. Bruce Q. I have to say it three times. Why? Because you have so many things going on in the week, and the only way your weekend can make sense is if you zone and relax and sit back and enjoy the ride. Some Kenny Dope, some Coltrane, some IG Culture, some Roy Ayers, some Bugs and Attics, some jazz, deep beats, broken fusion from 6 o'clock until 8. Man, how else are you going to kick off and make your week make sense? 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